asked for nothing. No one read the conversations or the moves that we were planning. No one knew about the way you felt the scene left you abandoned. No one knew about your fears because you were hiding with a smile. No one knew when people took an inch, you would give them a mile, because that was always Jamal.

believing we're not yet clever enough to see the shades in between, fragmenting the mental from emotional, emotional from mental, mental from physical, physical from spiritual, separating us from the as I am, as you are, as we are.

each other as I am as you are as we are as you are as I am as we are as you are as I am everything but nothing as I am as you are as I am made out of water and yes a thousand tears is what you hear in my voice.